0: Yo.
1: Yo, what y'all doing?
2: Just watching the game, having a brew. 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
1: Here, babe, are the notes you must play. This baby is the procedure. 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